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1: 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I'm Justin. 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

Well, there's always next year. I wasn't named top 25 most beautiful people in Nashville from Nashville Lifestyles. I'll work on myself for the next 365 days. Or at least invite me to the party next year. I would have tore up that buffet. She

Owen Wrigling, Me Without My Hometown on 103.3 Country. Probably won't hear that anywhere else. I mean, I know you won't, because we're just playing whatever we want. We like it. We love it. We want you to hear it. Right now, Justin Moore, and Time's Ticking. There was

My name's Justin. This is 103.3 Country. McCoy Moore giving his football, college football hot takes every week under the alias OMcCoo on Instagram. McCoy Moore, forget we ever met on 103.3 Country.

I operated the entire night last night thinking it was Thursday. Today, though, it is Thursday, which means tomorrow morning on the Jesse James Morning Show, one more shot to score tickets to see Zach Brown Band in Knoxville on October 8th. You told me.

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Cody Loden, Drinks Can Drink, 1033 Country. I did get my hands on the Ella Langley Dandelion Beer, but I got it warm, so it's sitting in my fridge, waiting for the perfect day. I probably could have gone to like Frugal McDougal or Total Wine to get it, but no. I acquired it from a friend, and it will be a special occasion when I pop it open.

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Wayne is always checking in. What's up, Wayne?

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Cheap plug. I do overnights here as well. John Morgan was on my show yesterday. I tried to get it out of him if he's writing for Florida Georgia Line. Didn't reveal anything, but he does have a co-write with Tyler Hubbard coming up. So maybe it'll happen.

Cody Loden, buckle up, 103.3 Country. Chris Young on the way in the Mega Powers. Luke Bryan and Luke Combs coming up after Cody Johnson in the fall.

One more chance tomorrow to score those Zach Brown Band tickets. They're coming to Knoxville, Thompson Bowling Arena. On October 8th, Jesse James Morning Show has them for you. 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

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But this guy, a 68 Pontiac, is an end-of-tour gift. Usually the headliner buys gifts for the openers. Chase did it the other way. 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

No word on a new Morgan Wallen album. No word on a tour. But we did get this song, which is going to be on the Grand Theft Auto video game soundtrack. 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

noticed, we're trying to do things different around here at 103.3 Country. We believe Music City should hear more than just 20 songs over and over. And over. 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

Hardy Halloween is coming up at the Truth Halloween weekend. But on Hardy's website right now, they are selling Hardy costumes. Glasses, beard, mustache. It's a pretty sick Hardy merch.

Megan Maroney wrapping up the Cloud Nine tour tonight. Now, what happens next? She's doing a bunch of festivals next summer, but I feel like Cloud Nine tour round two would work. I kind of have like FOMO. I miss it.

We're trying to do something different here at 103.3 Country. In the city where country music is made, we think there's too much music that doesn't get heard. So we're trying to change that. 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

Zach Brownman tickets up for grabs tomorrow morning on the Jesse James Morning Show. But don't worry, we got them all weekend long, too. Looking forward to the weekend and tickets for you to go to Knoxville.

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We have a saying here at 103.3 Country. It is, do not sleep on Cody Loden, because we're not. New now from Cody. One boot out the door on 103.3 Country.

They calculated all the monies made by this song, radio, digital, audio, video. $13.9 million. And people trying to argue that. It's not the biggest song in the world. It is. We know it is. We all knew it was. L. Langley, Choosing Texas on 103.3 Country. Just when I-

You know the deal. My name's Justin. It's 103.3 Country. I'm here with you until 5 a.m. It is 10 hours of me. It's 9 too many. But coming up, Gavin Adcock is on the show. Stella Lefty, Vincent Mason, Something to Lose on 103.3 Country.

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Hudson Westbrook, much like Gavin Adcock, who's on the show this week, just putting out new music every single Friday. New album out in November. Just revealed the track listing as well. I'm Justin. It's Jordan Davis. And Singles You Up.

0: Gavin Adcock is here. The album, The Day I Hang It Up, is out right now. So it's been out for a couple hours. People might not have listened to it yet. What are we getting on this album?
1: I mean, we're getting some great collabs, which I haven't done many collabs ever. I've had one collab ever with Vincent Mason 2 years ago. We're getting three collabs on this album. One of them's already out with Hudson, Cheap Thrills, and then Treaty Oak Revival and Ernest. And me and Sam Canty from Treaty Oak got together and wrote this song, a two-way right, and we sat on it for a little while, and we finally got it recorded and put it together. And then it's a rowdy rock song, rowdy southern country rock song. Mm-hmm. It's just a blend of what we both do. And then Ernest, I come up with the first verse and chorus of this song, and I needed some help with the rest of it. And Ernest is a walking dictionary.
0: That's the guy to go to.
1: I mean, and we got in there, and this song felt like a hit to me. And I've noticed over, and Ernest had some great, successful songs, but I feel like when he writes a hit, somebody else usually ends up cutting it.
0: Yeah.
1: So I felt like, let's get you on this one. You know, you wrote half of it with me. Let's get you on this hit. And he could always cut those songs that he wrote, but he hasn't. So I was excited about getting him on one that I felt like was a smash.
2: The overnight ride.
3: Third shifters, those that drive the big rigs, and all of you that just can't sleep.
2: The overnight ride will be right back.
0: Hey y'all, it's Justin from the Overnight Ride. I got a question for you. What's your grind? Is it driving truck across the country? Getting up early for that early shift you picked up? Getting the kids up to get them on the way to school? Maybe getting to the gym early to start your day off the right way. Or maybe you're one of the ones staying up all night trying to write the next big country hit. Whatever your grind is, Nashville Grind Coffee has your back. 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

0: 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The Overnight Ride will be right back.
1: Hey, y'all. Guess what? 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I'm Justin from The Overnight Ride, and being up late and having a weird sleep schedule, I got to find the right coffee. And I found it in Nashville Grind Coffee. 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

0: Gavin Adcock is here talking about the brand new album, The Day I Hang It Up. So, Treatyoke Revival is on the album with you. You realize two of the rowdiest fan bases are now combined into one song. Have you played it live yet?
1: Played it last weekend for the first time. And we've been waiting on this opportunity. It's been kind of like an ace in our pocket. Me and Sam have been friends for a couple years now. And as soon as we met, we were like, we got to do a song, but we wanted to make sure it was right. And we got together and wrote it. Went to Fort Worth last week and cut a music video with them. A rowdy, like, old Texas bar. And we're performing on stage. It's got a cool storyline. Starts off with these two kids getting denied at the front of the bar. And they're with this pretty girl. And they let her in and deny the two... I don't know. I'd say they're 18 to 20 years old. They just weren't old enough to get in. Not like teenager, but... And, it's been an ace in our pocket. We were like, we know when we get together and we do this, it's going to be a smash. We just got to make sure it's right.
0: Would you say that's one of the songs you're most excited for people to hear when they hear the album?
1: If you look at the peak rowdy of their shows and the peak rowdy of my shows, and we've talked about throwing the idea around about playing some stadiums together.

0: They're like, yeah. They headline in Texas, and I open up for them, and I headline Georgia, and they open up for me, and we bounce that idea around. It might make something happen, but they better bring in the dang
1: the National Guard.
0: The National Guard, you know.
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3: Hey, y'all. It's Justin from the Overnight Ride. 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

0: Gavin Adcock is here on the show. My name's Justin. It's the Overnight Ride. So you've now toured with Brooks and Dunn and Morgan Wallen. What'd you take away from all three of them?
1: Just thinking, if I could be 70 years old and opening up in stadiums for one of the biggest artists in the world, just looking at Brooks and Dunn, that's amazing. I made sure to go out there and try to watch them every night because, like, they're not going to be around forever. And it's just like I listened to them from first time I could realize I was listening to music. And they were on the radio or on a dang CD. And I thought we'd get to that level, but I never thought I'd be playing with Brooks and Dunn. So that's incredible. And then Morgan's just a monster of the world. You know, I mean, top five artists in the whole world.
0: Yeah.
1: At ticket sales and streams and number ones and just like can't be stopped. So going out there and seeing his production and seeing him dominate a crowd. And they're singing every word to a guy that's 10 years into his career. Mm. So it's been awesome.
0: The Day I Hang It Up is out today, your brand new album. What song are you most proud of on there?
1: I like this song, Time for a Slowdown.
0: Mm.
1: One of my favorite lines of the whole album. I don't know how this song's going to do, but it's a personal, hits me a lot. The first line of the song is, if the Lord put 28 hours in the day, I'd spend the rest talking about the next. And that's just like, there's only 24 hours in a day, and I'm not happy with how less time I have. But if he gave me four more, I'd still be pissed off that I didn't have 32 hours, you know? So and it's just a song about soaking in the real things in life. And I think about the times when my grandparents were older and I was a teenager and I was driving and I would be heading to town and I'd drive by their house and I wouldn't stop. And now they're not around, you know? So it's just like, it's a real wholesome song, real good country song, and I love that one.
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3: Third shifters and those that avoid the sun, thank you for being part of our family. The Overnight Ride will be right back.
0: Hey, y'all. It's Justin from The Overnight Ride. I got a question for you. What's your grind? Is it driving truck across the country? Getting up early for that early shift you picked up? 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Maybe getting to the gym early to start your day off the right way? Or maybe you're one of the ones staying up all night trying to write the next big country hit. Whatever your grind is, Nashville Grind Coffee has your back. 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

0: Choosing Texas, Ella Langley on the overnight ride. One away. So we know how it's 24 weeks number one in the Billboard Hot 100 charts. There's four major Billboard charts, okay? Choosing Texas was one away from being number one on all four. Tame Impala knocked her off. Another song knocked her off from getting the sweep. But there's still a possibility she gets a sweep. It goes 4 for 4 this week.
1: 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We'll be right back.
0: Hey, y'all. Guess what? There is a new coffee in town. I'm Justin from The Overnight Ride, and being up late and having a weird sleep schedule, I got to find the right coffee. And I found it in Nashville Grind Coffee. So Dave, the owner, stopped by to talk about it, sold me on it, said you got to try this if you're up at weird hours. 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

0: My name's Justin. This is The Overnight Ride. Gavin Adcock in the studio talking about his brand new album, The Day I Hang It Up. Out now. What's it feel like? The music's out there.
1: I'm feeling good, man. Just most music I've ever let out at one time. This is my ninth week in a row letting out music. I've let out 8 singles rolling up into this, and the album's the 9th, and we'll have a bonus track coming next week to make it 10.
0: I call you and Hudson machines because it's literally every other Friday there's new music. Now, is that because you're just impatient or you just want to get it out to the fans?
1: I think me and Hudson have just found our lane to make it in here of the music career over the last 50 years has been a waiting game.
0: Yeah.
1: And that we just felt like if we let out more music than everybody else, then we'd be hard to handle. We've done a good job of that.
2: Be right back.
3: 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Thank you for being part of our family.
2: The Overnight Ride will be right back.
0: Hey, y'all. It's Justin from The Overnight Ride. I got a question for you. What's your grind? Is it driving truck across the country? 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

0: 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We'll be right back.
1: Hey, y'all. Guess what? 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I'm Justin from The Overnight Ride, and being up late and having a weird sleep schedule, I got to find the right coffee. 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
9: I remember how shocked everyone was back in May when we learned NASCAR champion Kyle Busch died suddenly at age 41. His cause of death was complications of pneumonia that progressed to sepsis. Now that's a term you may have heard before but not fully understand. Sepsis is the body's overwhelming response to an infection. I once heard someone describe it quite well as a small kitchen fire that sets off the sprinklers throughout the whole building. The response spreads far beyond the original problem. Blood pressure can crash, organs begin to fail. You can remember the warning signs with the acronym TIME. T for temperature that is too high or too low, I for signs of infection, M for mental changes like new confusion, and E is for extremely ill, severe pain, trouble breathing. Don't wait then, get to an emergency room. I'm Dr. Sanjay Gupta, helping you live a better life.

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1: and trucks,
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1: and bikes
2: sucks.
1: And stuff. Because I can't have an automotive showroom that doesn't have any automotive in it.
2: No. Uh-uh.
1: There's a covered porch, an outdoor kitchen, and a resort style pool. $7 million. Get in on it. Like I say, though, go low. It's a buyer's market.
2: Right.
1: I might even start at like 6.5. Four. Let me know how that goes.
3: We stand for the
1: flag. All right. So Riley Green out there breaking records and arms. This
2: what?
1: Is something. We didn't post the video because, honestly, it's a little bit gruesome. If you want to go looking for it, you can find it. But Riley shared a Wild Post concert story and video from years ago. It ends with a fan leaving in an ambulance. Now, this guy walks up to randomly challenge Riley to an arm wrestling match.
2: Oh.
1: It's a weird flex, but okay. Now, Riley wins because he accepts, and he wins. And then he beat two or three more guys who lined up to try. Finally, I guess they brought out their big guy, this 40-year-old.
2: Oh, no.
1: Squares up with Riley. And he lasted about 2 seconds before his arm snapped.
2: Oh.
1: Now,
2: no.
1: I have the audio.
2: Oh, no.
1: And if you listen really close.
2: No.
1: You don't
2: no.
1: want it? You want me not
2: can
1: to
2: you
1: play?
2: Hear, can-

0: You if you want me it? Not to play it, you got to listen really close. I already agreed to not post it, the video. Yeah. But I got the audio. You don't want it?
1: I mean, do you think the people want it?
0: I wanted it.
1: Okay.
0: I liked it.
1: Okay.
0: Just take your headphones off.
1: Do it.
0: Are you going to leave them on? Okay, here we go. Here it is, guys.
2: 3, 2, 1, go!
1: I still heard that with my headphones off. That wasn't his arm, though, right?
0: That's that dude's arm. That's dude's arm. You want it again?
3: No, I'm actually.
2: That's the sound of the police.
1: Okay, now how about a feel good story? Just kidding.
0: That's
1: so DeLulu Diddy, okay, he is now allegedly promising inmates access to his money and his legendary parties when he gets out of jail.
0: Oh, boy.
1: So the sources are saying that Diddy is running that prison like he owns the place. Some guards are even starstruck, and he's basically created a VIP section behind bars.
0: Wow.
1: So he's telling these guys, when I'm out, I've got you, jobs, money, opportunities.
0: So now, is this all being told to the inmates that are massaging him?
1: Oh, gosh.
0: Because that was, you know, the last couple of days, those are the stories right. that are coming out.
1: Right.
0: Yeah, I'm sorry, go ahead. So I'm just curious.
1: And apparently he's telling them that they are going to be invited to his next white party, which I guess is where the stuff happens.
0: Yeah, in the baby oil. I mean, so now we're going to add inmates to those parties? Okay.
1: Correct, yes. But he could lose up to 41 days of good conduct credit if a prison disciplinary hearing finds that he has possessed that contraband phone.
0: Well, isn't there video and proof?
1: Yes, NBC aired footage that allegedly appears to show Combs holding a phone. And there are 4 inmates saying that he uses a contraband phone for Instagram.
0: Well, I'm no detective, but I am a detective on the radio. I do play one on the radio. So if I'm able to open up Instagram and see his account and that he's active and posting from inside this prison, this maximum security prison.
1: Right.
0: Who, by the way, remember we were told this is one of the worst in the country and the conditions are awful. Mm-hmm. So if he's throwing up Instagram, getting massages and stuff in prison, do we also need an investigation?
1: Or right.
0: Do we just go, yeah, I got a phone and you're not supposed to have a phone?
1: Like,
0: all right, listen, we're going to dig my man out of the friend zone next.
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5: Hey, y'all. It's Justin from The Overnight Ride. 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

0: moving on. Listen, go give you a chance to win these tickets here. We'll play some Fact or Crap in less than 9 minutes, but let's get to work, guys.
1: Cause I got friends who won't date me.
0: John, let's hear about Kaylee.
2: So Kaylee's new to my neighborhood. We actually met. We do these little neighborhood meetings every once in a while.
0: You guys do neighborhood meetings?
2: Yeah.
0: Now, is this like HOA neighborhood meetings?
2: Yeah, we do kind of talk about neighborhood stuff. And
0: all right. So you guys have neighborhood meetings, and that's how you met this Kaylee.
2: Right, yeah. She just bought a house in the area, and so, yeah, we've met a few times now. Just super casual. We just had a little bit of a talk, and then, like, after the last meeting, like, you know, we were talking, and we went on a little walk around the block and stuff, and she actually invited me in for a drink, and, like...
0: Well, all right.
2: Yeah. Yeah, so, like, normally I would be more forward in a situation like this, because I was kind of getting the vibe that, you know, maybe she was also interested, but I'm about 9 to 10 years older than her, and also I'm a single dad, so that's kind of like why I've not like been more forward.
0: All right, so, but does she have any kids?
2: Nope, she lives alone.
0: Okay.
2: I can't say 100% sure, but no.
0: So, hold up now, you said 9, 10 years older. How old are you?
2: I'm 38.
0: Okay, so she's upper 20s, you're upper 30s.
2: Yeah.
0: I mean, that's nothing, right?
3: Yeah, that's not... bad.
0: I mean, would you like,
3: yeah,
0: and you said you're a single dad.
2: Yeah, and that's more part of it too, like a lot of the, you know, people still in their 20s without kids, like I feel like they're just on a totally different planet than I am, but but she definitely seems more on the mature side. Like, we definitely vibe well together, and she's met my son, and like it seems like she likes kids. Okay. Things like that. So
0: is she flirty with you? Are you flirty with her?
2: It would sure seem so. Like I said, I sure hope that, you know, I'm not mistaking flirty. Like, you know, as a single dad, I don't really date a lot nowadays. Well, so it's exciting.
0: Where is she flirty with you at the neighborhood meetings? Is that what you're telling me?
2: Not so much. But like I said, the other night when she invited me over for a drink.
0: What happened there? Did you go?
2: Oh, yeah.
0: And
2: she definitely seemed a little bit more flirty and just like, I don't know, like smiley and like we hugged and stuff after when I was leaving, but that was it. But like I said, that was like the first time I had a interested, you know, feeling maybe she was interested too. So
0: when you hugged, that's when you knew you liked her.
3: Ooh.
0: Did you get tingly?
3: Oh, okay.
0: And you didn't ask her out.
2: Like, it wasn't enough to be sure, and I didn't want to be too forward.
0: All right, so you want us to call her on the radio? Go ahead, Grunt. I just need you quiet while we give Kaylee a call here and see what we can do for you, okay?
2: All right, appreciate it.
4: Hello?
0: Hi, would this be Kaylee by chance?
4: Yes, it is.
0: Well, good. Kaylee, don't hang up. My name is Jesse. That's producer Monty over there.
3: Hey.
0: We have Grunt. Kaylee, we are the Jesse James Morning Show. We are live on the radio, Kaylee. Is it okay if we chat with you on the radio?
4: Okay. Yeah. Okay.
0: Awesome. All right, Kaylee. Are you single? I know that's an interesting question to lead with, but it'll all make sense in a minute. I promise, Kaylee. But are you single?
4: Why? Like,
0: all right, let me tell you what's going on. All right, listen, Kaylee, there is somebody in your life that has a massive thing for you. Now, they're coming through us to try to get them out of the friend zone with you live on the radio because they're too chicken to ask you out themselves.
4: Oh, gosh. Okay.
0: So let me back up. Kaylee, are you single?
4: Yes.
0: Perfect. All right. So now that you know that somebody's got the hots for you, Kaylee, anybody come to mind? Anybody you're thinking it could be?
4: <There's>, I mean, there's someone who comes to mind, but it's complicated.
0: Somebody does come to mind.
4: Yeah.
0: What is complicated about it?
4: I mean, there's a guy, I really like him, but I don't think he's really into me, like, in that way.
0: What's his name?
4: Well,
0: we'll tell you if it's the same guy. Maybe it's the same guy.
4: I mean, how do you know him?
0: Because he called us. He called us and wanted us to call you on his behalf.
4: Okay.
0: We've never met him before. You have, though.
4: Okay.
0: We're told, well, by the way, you just bought a new house, we're told. Congratulations.
4: Oh, yeah. Thank you.
0: And you guys have neighborhood meetings?
4: Oh.
0: Am I getting close, Kaylee? It's somebody from your new neighborhood, Kaylee.
4: Okay. Is it John?
0: Yeah, it is John. Yes.
4: That's who I was talking about. So
0: he said you invited him over for a drink. He said he didn't want to make it awkward, but you were kind of throwing yourself at him.
4: What?
3: He did not.
0: Well, he said there was some flirting. He also said, though, he's quite a bit older than you, like 10 years older.
4: Mm-hmm.
0: He has a son, an 8-year-old son, too, that you've met.
4: Mm-hmm.
0: And everything, you're still good with this.
4: Yeah. I'm just surprised. Like, I felt like he never responded to me, like, in this kind of way.
0: During the throwing of yourself?
4: Okay.
0: Hang on. So, Kaylee, you are interested in going out with John.
4: Yeah.
0: Hang on 1 second. Hey, John.
2: Hi, Kaylee. I just like to let you know that I did not say you were throwing yourself at me on the radio.
0: Kaylee, he did not say that, Kaylee. He did not say that.
4: Okay.
0: She wants to go out, John?
2: Awesome. Yeah. Sorry I've been such a chicken.
4: That's okay. I'm glad that you're not now.
2: Yeah, I guess I was kind of worried to go forward.
0: I can't imagine how much fun the next neighborhood meeting is going to be. You guys are going to be the talk of the whole neighborhood.
4: Oh, boy.
1: Because I got friends who
0: won't
1: date me.
0: We needed that win. Putting families together now. All right.
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0: Right. What you got over there?
1: Forrest said, nice move, Jesse. You almost turned that win into a loss.
0: Now, come on now. Come on. Don't forget who's the facilitator over here.
1: That's true.
0: I literally just put a family together.
1: Right. Yes. Totally. Totally. Trucker Stacy said, good morning to the best morning show and happy Friday.
0: What's up, guys? Happy Friday indeed. Let's do it. Caller 13 right now. 615-737-1033. We're going to give caller 13 a chance to win these tickets. Going to play some Fact or Crap. And we'll do it after Ella. Happy Friday, guys.

0: Well, she's out. $4,105. Boom, gone, just like that.
1: Ooh.
0: Now, I don't know if that's worse or the fact that she's our mullet and mullet's making news. Which one's worse? I think mullet, probably.
1: I think mullets, yeah.
0: Well, we'll get you mullets making news coming up here, guys, in the next 15 minutes.
2: Tell me lies,
0: all right, over here
2: lies.
0: We go to Callie. What's up, Callie?
3: Not much. Just getting our Dunkin' Donut order.
0: Okay. Got to get some donuts on a Friday, right?
3: Absolutely.
0: All right. Well, listen, Callie, I understand you got some help with you, too, huh?
3: Absolutely. My 9-year-old.
0: All right. What's your 9-year-old's name?
3: Her name is Emery.
0: All right. So Callie and Emery. Here we go, Callie. Now, Grunt has given us 5 headlines, and you got to be right 3 out of the 5 times on whether or not these headlines are fact or crap, okay?
3: Okay, we can do it.
0: Now, if you get stuck, you can use producer Monty over here for help, but you only get 1 lifeline with her, okay?
3: Okay, only one.
0: Only Got one. It. Here we go, Callie. Police,
3: all right, here we go.
0: Police arrest Texas woman after they find 12.8 pounds of meth hidden. Be careful here, huh? Internally.
4: No.
0: Yes.
3: Gosh, I don't even know if that is humanly possible, but if there's a will, there's a way. So I'm going to say fact.
0: And that's right.
4: That's right.
0: 12.8 pounds.
3: That's like a baby.
4: A baby.
0: Yeah. That's a big baby. That's like a record breaker there.
4: Woo.
0: All right. Here we go. You're on the board, Callie. Way to go. Here we go. Texas man finds $128,000 on top of an ATM and returns it.
3: Oh, I'm going to have faith in humanity and say fact.
0: You're going to lock in fact on that. Texas man finds $128,000 on top of an ATM and returns it. You want fact, Callie?
3: I do.
0: Unbelievably, that's right.
4: That's amazing.
3: Yes.
0: You guys, I mean.
4: Good old folk.
0: 500.
3: That karma is going to get him in a good way.
4: That's so true.
0: $128,000.
4: You would take it?
0: No, I'm just saying. That. Listen, I would absolutely return it, but I'm going to, for the rest of my life, I'm like,
4: maybe a couple dollars? You take just like a couple dollars?
0: No, no. Listen, if you find 128 grand, you can't just take a couple dollars. You got to give the whole thing back.
3: He could have been giving that to an orphanage or something. You never know.
0: See, Callie, that's how I think right there.
4: Yeah.
0: You know what I mean? That's the karma thing. It's like, I instantly go to the worst case, and not just some, you know, dude who won't even, he's got $1 billion and won't even notice that money's gone. I'm like,
3: exactly.
0: Well, it's some older lady and she'll starve to death and right? It'll take her home away.
4: Exactly.
0: All right. So, Callie, she don't need any help.
4: Nope, she does not.
0: 2 for 2. Here we go. California High School adds basic home repair class after students say they don't know how to use a plunger.
3: Well,
0: you know, hang on 1 second. Do you know how to use a plunger over there?
4: No, I usually just call my dad.
0: You don't know? Hold on. Belmont.
4: Correct.
0: Graduated from Belmont. $250,000 education on the honor roll. And you don't know how to use a plunger?
4: I'm sure I could figure it out. You just stick it in there and go up, you know, like, but I mean, no.
0: Wow. All right. I don't know if that helps or not, Callie, but California high school adds basic home repair class after students say they don't know how to use a plunger. Would that be fact or crap?
3: Okay. I would. They've always had home ec. I would hope that people would already know how to do that, so I'm going to say crap.
0: You're going to say crap on that one, huh?
3: Yes.
0: No pun intended?
4: Oh.
3: All right. Good one.
0: That's right.
3: Oh. I got all three.
0: All right, Kelly,
3: yes.
0: We're going to hook you up about Craig Morgan at the Ryman. You're coming with us. Hang on for me.
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0: right, guys, here we go.
1: Mullet's making news.
0: Well, she is going to remain nameless, but a woman is our mullet making news, and she recently lost $4,150. Yeah, now before you go feeling sorry for her, the woman sent the money via Western Union. She wired the money to a witch.
1: Ooh, yeah.
0: Oh, no. Not a witchy woman. This was a dude. This was a man who said he was a witch.
2: Oh.
0: Now, there's a name for those. It's not Wiccan.
2: A Mitch?
0: No. No, it's not Wiccan. It's something. Google that, will you?
2: A male witch.
0: A male witch is called what? Anyway, the woman sends the money via Western Union to a witch who she found online after he promised to put a spell on her ex-boyfriend.
2: Warlock.
0: Thank you. Because you got the Wiccan, and then you got the warlock. And that's all I'm going to say about those, because I have dabbled into that
2: witchcraft?
0: Topic. No, but I've dabbled into that topic on the air.
2: And something weird happens.
0: I wanted years ago. I don't know if I should even talk about this. I wanted my team to win really
2: bad. No, you did not.
0: So I contacted through social media this witch Wiccan group, and I wanted them to come in, and then I wanted to put a curse on the other team.
2: Okay, you're just as bad.
0: And I dressed up, and they thought I was making fun of them, and yeah, they put curses on me, I think. Because, man, there's a lot of them. Go on social media and look right where you are right now in your area. I promise you, there's groups all over the place. And then once they get mad at you and start posting you, then they start coming at you from all over the world.
2: Has it worn off by now? I don't know. This week says otherwise.
0: Yeah.
2: Oh.
0: So this witch, he promises to put a spell on her ex-boyfriend. One that would make him unable to perform.
2: Oh.
0: And she gave him some extra money to include several rashes. Yeah.
2: Interesting touch. Okay.
0: Yeah, she wanted the Cadillac package of
2: Cadillac curses.
0: Package of curses. Okay. Now, after starting a fight with the male witch that she hired to put a curse on her ex, I don't know how that started or what happened, but she then had to send additional money because the male witch said, hey, send me more money, and I won't tell your boyfriend that you're trying to cast a spell on him.
2: Oh.
0: Yeah, the guy, the male witch, flipped the script and extorted her. So, of course, she's like, oh, gosh, you can't tell him that. And she sent him more money.
2: Oh.
0: Altogether, she's out $4,150. No word on whether the spell had the intended response or not. He's been quiet.

0: Well, Grunt's back there rolling his eyes, so that's not a good sign.
1: No.
0: Less than 15 minutes, we're going to do it. Spill your guts. You know where we change your voice, you're anonymous, and you can get it off your chest. Confessions. Free therapy on the radio. 15 minutes, guys. We're going to do your trenders next.

0: sedative pentobarbital, but it didn't kill her. The state has no guidance for what to do if two doses fail. Experts say it's never happened before in the U.S. Governor Bill Lee ordered an investigation into what went wrong and put Tennessee's executions on hold for now. And this was the second Tennessee failed execution attempt this year. All right, so Lindsey Clancy, the judge, denies motion to find her not guilty, finding that prosecutors presented enough evidence for a jury to consider the charges. Now, her lawyer argued that the state failed to prove she caused the deaths of her three children and that she was not legally responsible because of her mental illness. Now, a separate request to block another trial is still pending, and prosecutors have not decided whether or not to retry her. Here we go. We've been pretty critical of AI. I want to know if this is going to, I want to see if this is going to switch some of you, in particular, you ladies out there. If this is going to switch your thought on it, there's a California company that has debuted a new AI robot that can load washers, do dishes, cut veggies, and more.
1: Ooh.
0: Taku is the AI robot's name. It's an AI-powered robot designed to handle everyday workplace jobs without human help, load washing machines, fold towels. Well, it's already got me beat because apparently I don't know how to fold a towel.
1: Well, there's the right way and there's the wrong way.
0: Listen, it's a towel. You fold it up into a square. You jam it into the cupboard, okay? No. The closet. That's what you do. It doesn't have to be tri-folded. It's all coming out for the same purpose. I'm sorry. You hit a spot there. Also, it can chop veggies and stock shelves. Now, the company says its technology is already being used in hotels, restaurants, and laundromats. You ever been to a restaurant where they have those robot waiters or waitress, whatever you want to call them? It's awful.
1: I don't like it.
0: It's awful.
1: I don't like it. Yeah.
0: It's awful. Yeah. I mean, listen, I save money on the tip, but I mean.
1: Okay. Yeah. True.
0: I'm not tipping R2-D2 at my table.
1: Oh, yeah. No.
0: All right. Listen, confession. Spill your guts next.
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3: Hey, y'all. 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
1: Hey, I'm Chris Van Vliet. This is Insight with Chris Van Vliet. Go behind the scenes and beyond the headlines with people like John Cena.
2: That's where Never Give Up comes from. I wasn't Brock. I wasn't Roman. I wasn't Dwayne. I was last.
1: And the biggest names in pro wrestling and beyond.
3: It's a legitimate interview.
1: This is Insight with...

0: You know, we're going to give you a chance to win those Preds tickets when we play the Zamboni song and make it officially finally Friday about 8 minutes from now. But let's get to it. Free therapy, some say, here on the radio, right? We call it Spill Your Guts. We do it every Friday. Give you a chance to call in. You're anonymous. We even change your voice. No shame in the game, right? All right. We ready to go, Grunt? Okay, come on. Spill your guts.
1: When I was younger, my friends and I would steal small things from stores at, like, the mall or gas stations. And that was, like...
0: Shoplifting?
1: Just little things, you know, like a little, like... candy, you know, little accessories, but...
0: Okay.
1: Yeah, we never got caught, not once. And last week, I was at a gas station, and I did it for old time's sake. Just a bag of candy, but I didn't get caught.
0: Just for old time's sake, you stole?
1: Yeah, why not? It was just like a little bit of an adrenaline rush.
0: Well, that does actually make everything more expensive for everybody else. There's that little thing.
1: Oh, it's just a bag of candy.
0: Imagine getting caught as an adult, though, and you're...
2: I know, that's, like, embarrassing. It's not cool.
0: Yeah. All right, come on. Next up, spill your guts.
3: My wife talked me into getting waxed.
0: Hold on.
3: Yeah.
0: I don't know that ever. Your wife talked you into getting waxed. Are we talking... What are we talking about here? Are we...
3: Exactly. It's, I am like the wolf man. I got, you know, chest, back, you know, arms and legs.
0: Hang on, Producer Monty, you want to leave for this one?
4: Kinda. Actually, can I?
0: Your wife talks you into getting waxed, okay?
3: Yeah. So, all right. So I go to the waxing place and, so I'm in the lobby and I'm waiting there for like 10 minutes. I'm like getting nervous. And then it gets worse because my boss's daughter is the waxer or whatever. She's the one who waxed me. My boss's daughter. Yeah.
0: So they come to get you to go back and get waxed and it's your boss's daughter? Have you met her before?
3: Yeah.
0: And?
3: Well, I mean, I couldn't leave. I didn't want to offend her. And I told my wife I was going to do it, so I had to do it.
0: So you were stuck, because if you walk out...
4: okay.
0: Did the waxing happen?
3: Yeah, it happened. It was pretty awful. And I haven't seen my boss yet. Yeah, it was. I wouldn't recommend. 0 out of 10. Oh, and by the way, my boss is a woman.
0: Oh. I don't... What?
3: I don't know what sort of things get shared between...
0: Oh, it's shared.
3: You know,
0: it's shared. Does she know you? You said you recognize her, but does she know you?
3: Yeah, she knows.
0: It got shared the second you left that building, my friend.
3: Doesn't that violate some sort of HIPAA rule or something?
0: I don't think there's HIPAA when it comes to waxing.
3: Oh, boy. I'll keep you
0: my little secret. Can you imagine? Man, all right, come on. Do we even do the last one here?
2: I'm scared.
0: Come on, spill your guts.
5: So this was like a year ago, but I still feel bad.
0: Oh boy.
5: I thought I found some stuff on my husband's phone. Like, I thought he was cheating on me.
0: Okay.
5: So I put stuff in his food, just gross stuff, not like poison or anything. But I did it for like a week and it turned out.
0: Hold on. We don't want to know, do we? We don't want to know.
4: Mm-mm.
5: You really don't.
0: Oh my God. Okay.
5: It turned out he wasn't cheating. He was just planning a surprise party for me.
0: So the stuff you found on your husband's phone that you thought he was cheating was actually him doing something nice for you. And you put stuff in his food. Did he eat the food?
5: He did. And I never told him about it. Like, I, to this day, it's still just like I have not said anything.
0: Take that to your grave.
5: Yeah, I will. I'll keep you my
0: Wow. Okay. All right. Listen, we'll give you a chance to win these tickets. Oh, man. And we ordered tacos today, too. Yeah. Boy. All right. Listen, Zamboni song coming up, guys. Less than 4 minutes.

this and get the family, everybody around the radio, get ready to sing along. It's tradition. We do it every Friday at this time. So we're about to make it officially Friday. Of course, you know when this song is over, caller 13 gets those Preds tickets. You ready over there?

0: So apparently, she's being pressured to dump her guy. And she doesn't know if she should or not. She's on the phone. We're going to see if we can get her some advice coming up. About 3 minutes from right now. All right, what's your name?
1: Hi, my name's Jennifer.
0: You are going to the Predators with us. How about it?
1: Woo! I'm riding the Zamboni.
2: Got a girl from the south side. Got braids in her hair. First time I seen her walk by. And I about fell up on my chair.

0: come on, let's get back to solving problems. All right, what's your name?
1: Maria.
0: All right, Maria, happy Friday. What's going on?
1: Okay, so I'm dating this guy currently that's separated, but to me, you know, my friends, they're very against it because separation, you're still married, right? So
0: yeah.
1: He's legally married to the woman. It's just really hard because, like, I really, really like this guy. But, you know, is this, like, a real relationship? My friends are 1,000,000% against it. I feel kind of weird because technically he is still married.
0: Well, I'm sure there's people out there with some stories for you. Let's see if we can get some advice for you, okay?
1: Thank you.
0: All right. So, Maria, should she dump the guy who's not divorced yet that she's already seeing?
2: Yes.
0: Yeah?
2: Yeah.
0: 615-737-1033. All right, let me look here. It's Britt. What are you thinking?
3: I wouldn't, just because I think they probably need more time. And also, I don't want to have to be affected by the brunt of all of the emotional stuff they're having to go through and logistic stuff. I'm like, if we're starting to date, then, like, you know, we should be honeymooning right now. Like, I don't want to hear about how your wife, like, didn't show up to sign some paperwork, and I don't want to hear about it.
0: You don't want all the fresh baggage.
3: Right.
0: All right, got you. Appreciate you. Thank you.
3: Love listening to you guys. Y'all are awesome.
0: Oh, thank you. All right, 615-737-1033. Come on.
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5: Hey, y'all. Guess what? There is a new coffee in town. I'm Justin from the Overnight Ride, and being up late and having a weird sleep schedule, I got to find the right coffee. And I found it in Nashville Grind Coffee. 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

0: 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Let's get back now.
1: Right now.
2: We back in the speakers.
0: Back to the Jesse James Show.

0: let's get you caught up. Maria calls in. She's seeing a guy. He is not divorced. He told her that he's separated. Her friends and family are like, nope, dump him. That's crazy. What are you doing? He's not divorced yet. She really likes him.
1: Right.
0: She's caught in the middle. Wants to know what to do. 615-737-1033. What's your name?
2: Teresa,
0: what are you thinking?
2: I'm thinking she needs to get rid of him because once she gets with him, he's going to have an affair on her.
0: Okay. All right. What you got over there?
1: Neck is red said, depends on which end of it you're on.
0: What it?
1: I don't know.
0: I guess, okay.
1: I don't know.
0: And all right.
1: Rhiannon said, drop him. There's always two sides to every story, and separated may only be what he says to be involved with someone else. It's disrespectful to yourself and the other woman, and that includes his wife.
0: Okay. What's your name?
3: Victoria.
0: Victoria, what you thinking?
3: My man was going through the same thing, and we've been together for 6 years now.
0: So you're saying throttle down, go for it.
3: Yep.
0: All right. Appreciate you. Thank you. Thank you for hanging. What's your name?
4: Valerie.
0: All right. What are you thinking?
4: I'm thinking, are we sure he's separated, and are we sure that he's not just saying that he's separated.
0: Okay, so you're saying don't trust him. I want to see some paperwork?
4: Yes, definitely need the paperwork, bud. Definitely need the paperwork.
0: Do you get paperwork when you're legally separated?
4: You can.
0: Okay.
4: You can.
0: I got you. Appreciate you. Thank you. Okay, get some proof.
1: I didn't know that.
0: Thank you for hanging. What's your name?
5: Hey, my name's Keely.
0: All right, Keely, what do you think?
5: I think that regardless of who you're with, there's probably going to be some baby mama drama and some baby daddy drama regardless.
0: Yeah.
5: As long as you have kiddos and you've been married to someone, most of the time, it'll kind of always come up in conversation. I think give it a shot. Ride the wave.
0: Go for it. Ride the wave. All right. Appreciate you. Thank you.
5: Thank you.
0: 615-737-1033.

0: dilemma today. What's your name?
1: Sabrina.
0: Sabrina, what do you think?
1: I'm on one end of this.
0: Right
1: and
0: now.
1: And I'm filing today, and I told her she, yep, and she can have him. I'm going through this.
0: Okay, so you're dating someone who is still technically married?
1: No, I'm married to someone.
0: And they're dating someone.
1: Who has told someone, yes, okay. Who has told someone that we are separated
0: and
1: we are not.
0: And you're not.
2: Oh,
0: okay.
1: No.
0: So what are you doing?
1: So I'm filing for divorce today.
0: Wow.
2: I'm so sorry.
0: You found out, so sorry you're going through that, but well, good for you. Better things to come, right?
1: So completely.

0: Monday, Friday, huh? Rolling through our social dilemma. What you got over there?
1: Blanca said separation isn't always divorce. They probably just need some space and time, and she's going to feel dumb when they get back together.
0: Okay. All right. Thanks for hanging. What's your name?
2: Hannah.
0: All right. What are you thinking?
2: I would say maybe give some grace because divorce is expensive, and maybe he's trying. It's just a lengthy process.
0: Okay.
2: I know.
0: Okay.
2: All right. So maybe he really is trying.
0: All right. Appreciate you. Thank you. Thank you for hanging. What's your name?
3: Krista.
0: All right, Krista, you get the last word. Come on.
3: Oh, protect your heart, my friend. Run as fast as you can.
4: Critics agree. Critics agree. They are on the air sometime in the morning. The Jesse James Morning Show.

been a week, huh? We finally made it to Friday. We're going to play some Fact or Crap coming up here about 25 minutes for these big tickets. We're going to open up that junk drawer, but first, Miss Langley.

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1: Easy.
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1: That would be nice.
0: I've always lived in a place, including right now, where it's like, you know, 3 or 4 bedrooms, there's always one less bathroom or at least one less half bathroom.
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0: You know what I mean? 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
2: We stand for the flag. All right. If you don't
0: I'm
2: going
0: to play it, so prepare yourself. Riley Green out there breaking records and arms.
1: No.
0: We didn't post this video. You can go search for it if you want to, but I'm going to tell you it's a little bit graphic. All right. Now, Riley posted up a concert story and video from a few years ago, and it ends up with a fan leaving in an ambulance. So here's how it went down now. A guy walks up to Riley, randomly challenges him to an arm wrestling match. Okay, that's weird.
1: Yeah.
0: All right, whatever, dude. So Riley does it. He wins. Then he beats 2 or 3 more guys who lined up to try him. Finally, they brought out their, quote, big guy, who's this 40-year-old dude, who lasted about 2 seconds before his arm snapped.
1: Yeah, I'm
0: now, I told you not to, but did you go see the video?
1: Nope, not gonna.
0: So I got the audio of it. You can hear it. Are you taking your headphones
1: yes,
0: off?
1: Yes, I can't do it. I can't do it again. I'm turning it all the way down. I can't. Go ahead.
0: Really?
1: I can't. I'm going to have to leave the room.
0: Okay, here it is. Oh, gosh. All right, put your headphones back on.
1: That's so bad.
3: 3, 2, 1, go!
0: All right.
1: All those tacos are going to come
0: you can, all right, I'm going to play it again.
1: No.
0: Take your headphones off this time. I won't mess with you. But you can hear this dude's arm snap.
3: 3, 2, 1, go! Oh,
0: yeah, that's his arm. Riley. Wow.
3: That's the sound of the police.
1: Okay, now your daily dose of DeLulu Diddy. Does it get any better than this? So he is allegedly promising the inmates access to his money.
0: Sean Diddy Combs.
1: Yes.
0: Okay.
1: And legendary parties when he gets out of jail.
0: All right.
1: So the sources are saying that he's running that prison like he owns the place. And some guards are even starstruck because he's basically created a VIP section behind bars.
0: My guess is those are the ones that are getting paid.
1: Exactly.
0: Allegedly.
1: Allegedly, right. So he's telling these guys, when I'm out, I've got you, jobs, money, opportunities.
0: Now, is this how he's getting the massages for free from the...
1: Oh.
0: That's a thing.
1: I mean, yeah. And they've even been invited to his next white party.
0: Oh, boy.
1: That's where all the stuff happens, isn't
0: it? This is so delusional.
1: Yeah.
0: And now you're... Okay, go ahead.
1: Yeah. But, silver lining... He could lose up to 41 days of good conduct credit if a prison disciplinary hearing finds that he possessed the contraband phone.
0: Yeah.
1: Because there's footage.
0: Yeah, that NBC footage. They aired footage of him with a phone. And they say he's been on Instagram, right?
1: On Instagram.
0: So if he's been on Instagram, he's got it.
1: Correct.
0: But if they even not, if they take away, was it 41 days?
1: 41 days.
0: They'll just...
1: It'll just go right back.
0: Yeah. All right. Listen, fact or crap, your tickets on the way. 20 minutes.
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5: Hey, y'all. It's Justin from The Overnight Ride. I got a question for you. What's your grind? Is it driving truck across the country? Getting up early for that early shift you picked up? Getting the kids up to get them on the way to school? Maybe getting to the gym early to start your day off the right way? Or maybe you're one of the ones staying up all night trying to write the next big country hit. Whatever your grind is, Nashville Grind Coffee has your back. 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
7: I remember how shocked everyone was back in May when we learned NASCAR champion Kyle Busch died suddenly at age 41. His cause of death was complications of pneumonia that progressed to sepsis. Now, that's a term you may have heard before but not fully understand. Sepsis is the body's overwhelming response to an infection. I once heard someone describe it quite well as a small kitchen fire that sets off the sprinklers throughout the whole building. The response spreads far beyond the original problem. Blood pressure can crash, organs begin to fail. You can remember the warning signs with the acronym TIME. T for temperature that is too high or too low, I for signs of infection, M for mental changes like new confusion, and E is for extremely ill, severe pain, trouble breathing. Don't wait then, get to an emergency room. I'm Dr. Sanjay Gupta, helping you live a better life.

0: You know what we need? Especially after this week, you know what we need?
1: Uh-oh.
0: We need a hero.
1: We do.
0: We need a hero that will absolutely melt your heart. And we got a hero that will melt your heart. 3 minutes after Morgan.

0: Fact or crap for these tickets. Going to do that in less than 8 minutes, but come on. I mean, it's been a week, man. I hope you've had a better week than me. But I tell you what, we need a hero. We always love to highlight our heroes, don't we? There was a police officer. You know, they're everyday heroes, but that's not the hero in this particular story. This police officer is rolling down a street in a neighborhood, and he sees a dog in the middle of the road.
1: Oh, no.
0: And the dog has a leash around him and just laying in the middle of the road, but there is no owner in sight. And the dog is barking at the police officer. Now, the police officer swerves a little bit to kind of go around the dog to pull over. And the dog steps in front of him barking.
1: Oh.
0: Like the dog is not letting this police officer go. The dog will not let this police officer around him. Police officer gets out of his car, takes a couple steps towards the dog. The dog runs down the street a little bit, barking, turns around, looks at the officer. Officer takes a couple steps towards the dog. Dog's like, takes another couple steps down the road, barking. Like, come on, man.
1: Oh, like signaling something?
0: Come on, man. The police officer starts thinking about it, jumps back in his car, follows the dog.
1: No.
0: Dog takes him down the street, around the corner, to a home. The dog runs into a garage. Police officer parks, goes into the garage, and there is the dog's owner on the floor in the garage. And he had suffered some kind of medical attack.
1: You're kidding me.
0: Police officer calls 911. The paramedics get there. They take him to the hospital, and he's now recovering. Telling you, man, we do not deserve dogs.
1: I am like, I have chills.
0: I know.
1: Oh,
0: crazy. You got
1: doggy.
0: Chills? You got that good feeling?
1: Yeah.
0: Want me to play that video of Riley Green breaking that guy's arm again?
1: Heck no.
0: Okay.
1: Heck no.
0: Fact or crap? Less than 6 minutes, guys.

tickets to give away if you call her 13 right now. 615-737-1033. Caller 13, give you a chance to play some Fact or Crap. Zach Brown tickets on the line. We'll do it after Jason. Happy Friday, guys.

0: over $4,000, but something tells me you're not going to feel sorry for her. Oh. You're probably going to laugh at her. She is our mullet, and mullet's making news, and she did get scammed out of over $4,000. We're going to do that in about 15. Tell me lies, tell me all sweet right. little lies. Let's get over here. Good morning, Wendy.
1: Good morning.
0: How's Wendy today?
1: I am well. How are you?
0: Hey, it's finally Friday. We're doing pretty darn good. You know what I mean? Ready to put this week to bed, though. I'll tell you that.
1: Absolutely. Right. I will be at the beach this time tomorrow.
2: Oh.
0: Well, see, you had to go and say that and rub it in, right? Yeah. Wendy's going on vacation.
2: Wow.
0: All right, Wendy. Well, we're going to live vicariously through you, if you don't mind. How about that?
1: Wonderful.
0: All right. So, Wendy, Grunt's giving us five headlines. Now, you got to be right three out of the five times on whether or not these headlines are fact or crap. If you get stuck, Wendy, we even give you a lifeline. You can use producer Monty for help, but only one time, okay?
1: Okay.
0: All right, so off we go. Friday edition. Washington State mechanic offers discount to drivers who can correctly identify any part under their hood. Washington State mechanic offers discount to drivers who can correctly identify any part under their hood.
1: Fact.
0: You want to say that's a fact? Would you be able to do that over there, Belmont?
2: I know the liquid fluid or the...
0: Would you be able to point to anything under your hood and tell them what it is?
2: Oh, no.
0: Not even like the battery or...
2: Oh, I could do the...
0: All right, listen, no. Wendy, you're saying fact on that?
1: Yes.
0: I'm sorry, that one's crap. That one's crap.
1: Oh, that no. Crap.
0: But I'm thinking it might be, if any mechanics out there are listening, it might be a good...
2: That's a really good idea.
0: Might be a good idea. All right, here we go. Sperm whale sinks mega yacht in South Pacific.
2: Ooh.
0: Sperm whale sinks mega yacht in South Pacific. Wendy, would that be fact or crap?
1: Fact.
0: That is fact.
2: Those sperms are, I mean.
0: The whales, you mean?
2: Yes, are.
0: Welcome to my life, Wendy. Welcome Never to my mind. Life. Can you... Let's just move on. You really? All right. Police arrest Texas woman after they find 12.8 pounds of meth hidden internally.
2: Mm.
0: Police arrest Texas woman after they find 12.8 pounds of meth hidden internally. Internally, Wendy, fact or crap?
1: All right, producer Monty, what do you think?
2: Unfortunately, I do think that's fact. It's just like a big baby.
0: Boy, like a sperm whale, huh?
1: Yeah. All right, well, we'll go fact.
0: I don't know. Wendy's not too convinced. She's like, okay, I'll go fact. All right, Wendy, that is a fact. Unbelievably, 12.8 pounds.
1: That's
0: Yikes.
1: Insane.
2: Ouch.
0: Yikes. All right, so Wendy, you only need one more. Right, and you got this, okay?
1: Okay.
0: Texas man finds $128,000 on top of ATM and returns it. Texas man finds $128,000 on top of an ATM and returns it. Lifeline is gone. You need one more to win. Is that fact or crap?
1: That's a lot. That's fact.
0: You want to say fact in that, right? That's right! Wendy, you did it. We were scared for a while, but you and the sperm whales live on. All right, Wendy, we're going to hook you up. Zach Brown Band, you're going to the show. Hang on for me.
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4: Hey, y'all. 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
1: Mullet's making news.
0: You know, it's kind of a public service because our mullets and mullets making news, they all have it worse than you, right? Even though you think things are going not your way.
2: It's true.
0: So think of it as a public service here, mullets making news. Here's a woman. She's going to remain nameless, but she's out $4,150.
2: Yikes.
0: Yeah. You know, the typical scam, but you're probably not going to feel sorry for her because she sent the money via Western Union. Yeah. She wired it. So there's no getting it back.
2: Oh.
0: And she wired it to a witch, a male witch, a warlock who she found online after he promised to put a spell on her ex-boyfriend.
1: Ooh,
0: yeah. Now, she had paid a lot of money because she had a very specific spell she wanted placed on her ex-boyfriend, who, by the way, she says cheated on her. Mm. She wanted the male witch, the warlock, to put a curse on him that would make him unable to perform, and she even gave him a little extra money to include several rashes.
2: It's a good choice.
0: Is that a good one?
2: Yeah, that was a good one.
0: I mean, that's quite the spell right there, so you can understand that's going to cost a little bit of money, right?
2: Obviously.
0: Well, somehow there was an argument, and she started a fight with the male witch that she hired, and then he turned on her. He requested additional funds because the male witch said, "I'm going to tell your boyfriend you're going to put a spell on him."
2: Oh, no.
0: So she coughed up more money. The male witch extorted her.
2: That's shocking.
0: About the curse. You would think he would just say, "Listen, I'm going to put a curse on you. Give me money." No, but she sent him. She wired him some more money. Altogether, she's out $4,150.
2: Girl.
0: No word on whether or not the spell had the intended response.
1: Ooh,
0: I don't know.
2: Can you send me the link?

0: it matters.
1: I will not send you that link for fear you'd use it on me.
2: Yeah. What?
3: 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The Jesse James Morning Show.

0: On the Friday, who's checking in?
1: We got Bailey, Raven, Sarah, Heather, Scott, our teacher friend, Angela, Gina, Manny, and Brittany said, happy Friday. I hope it's a great weekend for y'all. No one deserves it more.
0: Aw.
1: I know.
0: That's nice.
1: And then Ridgeside K9 said, thanks for helping us get through the week. You guys rock.
0: Y'all rock. Thanks so much, guys, for being part of this slightly dysfunctional family, as we say. Huh? We appreciate y'all.

All right, so full disclosure, we've been kind of tough on AI, but here's a story that may bring you around, especially you ladies. It may bring you around on AI. We'll give it to you in your

0: two doses of the highly potent sedative pentobarbital, but that did not kill her. Now, the state has no guidance for what to do if two doses fail. Experts say it's never happened before in the U.S., and this is Tennessee's second failed execution attempt this year. The governor ordered an investigation and put Tennessee's executions on hold for right now. Lindsey Clancy, judge, denies motion to find her not guilty. Now, finding that prosecutors presented enough evidence for a jury to consider the charges, her lawyers argued that the state failed to prove she caused the deaths of her three children and that she was not legally responsible because of her mental illness. Now, a separate request to block another trial is still pending, and prosecutors haven't decided whether to retry her or not. So, is this switching your mind here on AI? A California company has debuted a new AI robot that can load the dishwasher, chop up veggies, and more.
1: Okay, now you're talking.
0: Taku is the name.
1: Now you're Takun.
0: Taku. Now you're Takuing?
1: Takuing.
0: T-A-K-U. It's an AI robot designed to handle everyday workday jobs without human help, like loading washing machines, folding towels, which I mentioned.
1: Oh.
0: Fantastic. Because now you can have your towels folded exactly the way you want it.
1: Well, yeah, there's a right and there's a wrong.
0: Well, I'm told that I'm the worst, you know, towel. If I even try to help out and fold towels, they all get refolded.
1: Yeah, well, yes. I can just imagine what it looks like.
0: It looks like a square. And you're going to put it under the sink, or you're going to put it in the cabinet in the closet.
1: Nope.
0: That's where it goes.
1: Wrong.
0: It doesn't have to be all tri-folded. Well, you know what? Get yourself a Taku then.
1: Okay.
0: You can have Taku and you and your towels. It also stocks shelves, chops veggies, does a lot of stuff. The company says its technology is already being used in hotels, restaurants, and laundromats. Now, I don't like seeing that. I've been at a couple restaurants where they have robot waiters, waitresses, whatever, the robot wait staff, and it's awful. It just roams around like a Zumba vacuum with food on it.
1: That's true.
0: And it's awful.
1: Yeah.
0: No.
1: I wonder if Taku can make tacos.
0: I don't want AI tacos either.
1: You don't want AI tacos?
0: I don't want AI tacos.
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3: 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I'm Justin from The Overnight Ride, and being up late and having a weird sleep schedule, I got to find the right coffee. 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

0: playing Fact or Crap. We had that headline in there about the guy in Texas found $128,000 sitting on top of an ATM and turned it in.
1: What a guy.
0: Turned it in. What's your name?
2: Hey, it's Magna Mike. How are you and Ms. Belmont doing?
1: Ray!
0: We're doing good. Grunt's fine, too. What's up, Magna Mike?
2: Oh, hey. So about 2 decades ago, I went to my bank before the bank opened, went up to the ATM. The door was open. The key was in it.
0: Mm. Oh, okay.
2: I looked around the parking lot. I said, I can't believe this. I wanted to look inside that thing so bad, I quietly closed it, locked it. Went back an hour later and went into the bank manager and I said, hey,
0: yeah, that's a good thing, man, because you certainly were on camera at some point. What I mean? But you did the right thing, Mike. I'm proud of you, man.
2: Yeah. Anyway,
0: All right, buddy. Have a good day, man.
2: All right, you as well.
0: Hey, thanks for hanging. What's your name?
3: Martin.
0: What's up, Martin?
3: Hey, I've got to say, $128,000 on top of ATM. I'd be like Lloyd and Hale, Dumb and Dumber. I'd be looking at a lot of you.
0: There's some honesty. I love it. All right, appreciate you, man. Thank you.
3: All right, thanks. Bye.
0: Right, you just take that money and leave it an IOU in there. IOU, $128,000.

0: right, we all clear over there, Grunt? Yeah? All right, what's your name?
1: Hey, Jesse, it's Wesley. How you guys doing?
0: What's that, Wesley?
1: Good. It's finally Friday.
0: Finally, buddy. Ooh. What you got going on? You got some dates this weekend?
1: No.
0: Well, you and Monty have that in common.
2: Okay.
1: I know. And, what's crazy, though, Jesse, is this. I'm working 10 to 5 today and 3 to 9 tomorrow. So guess how much money I'm going to make for 1 week.
0: How much? Ooh. How much?
1: $305.
0: All right, man. Well, all the dates you got lined up, you got to have money for the honeys, right?
1: Yeah, that makes sense, right?
0: All right. All right, man. Well, don't work too hard, buddy. Try to find some time to have some fun, huh?
1: I will. I got flag football practice tomorrow for Special Olympics.
0: So. Nice. Ooh. All right. I love it, man. Well, good luck out there, buddy.
1: Okay. Well, you guys have a good weekend. We'll chat on Monday.
0: Absolutely. All right. And that kind of brings me to a point I want to talk about here.
2: Nope.
0: In 2.5 minutes after our friend Cody Loden here.
2: Nope.
0: The kind of guy you described that you're looking for. I'm so confused.

0: come on. Who else is checking? Before I dive into this, who else is checking in over
1: here? We got
0: here?
1: Rochelle, Joel, Vita, Jenica, Zach, Candy, Fireman Chad, Hannah, AT&T Craig, Darlene, Connor, Tonka and Honey, and Lisa.
0: All right. We got everyone. Hey, real quick, thank you all for being part of this. We appreciate you. Explain this cinnamon roll thing to me. You guys, this is the dumbest thing I've ever heard in my life.
1: Okay, this isn't just me. This is like, it's been going around for a while on social media. So
0: that's
1: this is
0: your,
1: like,
0: see,
1: old.
0: This is your problem. Forget about the social media dumb trends and the places that you go. And quite honestly, some of the people that you go there with.
1: Okay.
0: You just, you're never going to find what you're looking for there.
1: Okay.
0: Now, I told you, I go, listen, here's a Friday. We're rolling into a Friday night. Bring a friend. Come on out with me.
1: Oh, gosh.
0: Come on. Come to where I come.
1: That sounds terrifying.
0: Do what we do on Friday night.
1: Yeah, that sounds scary.
0: And there's, I'm telling you, there's plenty of dudes that will fit. Well, I don't know about this latest thing. Describe to me again, you're looking for a cinnamon roll?
1: No, kind of. So it's looks like they could kill you is a cinnamon roll. Looks like a cinnamon roll is a cinnamon roll. Looks like a cinnamon roll could kill you. So like, I would probably want a guy that's a cinnamon roll, looks like a cinnamon roll, is a cinnamon roll, or looks like they could kill you, but is a cinnamon roll.
0: Looks like they could kill you, but won't.
1: Right. That's what basically
0: a cinnamon roll means. But is a cinnamon roll, are you saying
1: like
0: that because they're like sweet and soft
1: sweet
0: in the middle?
1: Soft and gushy and mushy, yeah.
0: See?
1: Yeah.
0: This is your problem.
1: Yeah. I mean, like, how would
0: you hang out with people that say things like this?
1: I don't say this. The social media says this.
0: And you see, this is why our algorithms are so different. Now,
1: I mean,
0: here's the thing. No.
1: Uh-huh. Yeah.
0: You're looking for a bad, you want a bad boy that's a softy inside.
1: Sure.
0: Because that's not a thing. That doesn't exist. That's why you're not finding.
1: We're just a good guy. A good cinnamon roll. Like the middle of the cinnamon roll pan. That's what I'm looking for.
0: Okay.
1: Like.
0: The guy that you picked out at the game last night, I was in shock. I was like, are you serious? That
1: yes,
0: dude?
1: Yes, that dude.
0: That guy?
1: Yes. Oh, man.
0: You would take that guy home and your dad would go, I feel like I know your dad well enough. Your dad would go, really?
1: He would be like, this is just the same guy, different font. That's what he would. He'd be like, you just, come on.
0: All right.
1: Yeah.
0: All right. Hang on. Would you agree to, like, the next phone call I take, you'll go on a date?
1: No. Maybe.
0: Hey, good morning. What's your name? And they hung up.
1: Oh, yeah. So no.
0: All right. Agree to God and everybody right now, in front of everybody, that you'll come out tonight for a while.
1: No, I'm scared. Because I feel like I look like I could kill you, but I am a cinnamon roll. Or am I?
0: You don't. You think you look like you could kill you?
1: I feel like I look pretty scary.
0: You don't.
1: Oh, okay.
0: You look the exact opposite of scary.
1: Oh. Well, okay.
0: And that's a good thing.
1: Okay. I'm a cinnamon roll, but I also want a cinnamon roll.
0: Two cinnamon rolls aren't going to work.
1: Two cinnamon roll make a perfect pair.
0: That's too mushy. Hey, good morning. What's your name?
2: Hey, this is James. I got the perfect man for Monty.
1: Oh,
0: right,
1: no.
0: James, come on. Now, James, is he squishy in the middle but rough on the outside?
2: He's tall. He's dark. He's handsome. He's a cinnamon roll.
0: I'm waiting for the punchline.
1: Okay.
2: There's only two downfalls to him.
1: Oh, no.
2: He's not wealthy.
0: Oh, he's
1: that's
0: out
1: okay.
0: then. He's out then.
1: That's okay. No,
0: well,
1: he's not.
0: You
1: know, that's
0: Monty,
1: okay.
0: Monty, and she got family money, so you
1: I
0: guys,
1: do not.
0: You guys can have the money.
1: And,
0: okay.
2: And he don't have a truck.
0: Oh.
2: But he will buy a truck for Monty.
1: Oh, he'll now buy, we're talking.
0: He'll buy a truck that he drives, or he'll buy a truck for Monty?
1: I'll drive it.
2: He will buy a truck to haul Monty around in.
0: Is his name James?
2: How did you know?
0: I appreciate you, James. Come on.
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You ever feel like there's a sleep in you that you just can't get to? 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

I've said it before, and I'm going to say it again. If you aren't familiar with Stephen Wilson Jr., you need to make better life choices. You're to be young, 1994, coming up on 103.3 Country after Josh Ross.

The UT is going to look a little different on the field tomorrow at Neyland. The UT will be interlocking because it's the Neyland Legacy Game. Smoky gray uniforms tomorrow, too. Let's go. Cody Johnson coming up on 103.3 Country. Cole Goodwin, too, after John Party.

There have been so many weird things I've said this year. Aliens and Loch Ness Monster and all the things. The weirdest might be, though, that the Browns are in first place in the AFC North. I don't know that I ever expected to say that. Ever. It's Lucas, Megan's on 103.3 Country.

Number one right there over the last two decades. The number one most played artist at country radio, Jason Aldean. Luke Bryan, Luke Combs, Blake Shelton, and Morgan Wallen round out the top five.

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everybody and their grandma is getting in on the NFL merch game. Aeropostale, Abercrombie and Fitch all got NFL merch. Now, I didn't know this. Maybe these have been around for a while, but apparently you can get your favorite team's colors in M&M's too, which may be the only thing that brings Titans fans joy Sunday.

0: You know what rhymes?
1: This sums up my friends. The degenerates that are my friends. This sums them up in just a small, simple quote. I just got this from a buddy of mine. You know what rhymes with October? Not sober. He ain't wrong.

gonna lie. A little worried a couple days ago, but feeling pretty good now. Braves fans, excited or what? Moving on to the NLDS, it's Lucas. 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

What do Travis Daly and AI have in common? 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I read a study where most people polled said the more they learn about AI, the less they want to interact with it, the less they want it in their lives. And that is what AI and Travis Daly have.

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The whole salad dressing industry really just exists because people don't like salad. 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
1: So Chihachi is, it's from, you know, the most notable restaurant in East Texas, I'd say Pittsburgh Hot Links. Chihachi is cut up hot links with nacho cheese and chili. 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But no, it's great. Shout out Pittsburgh Hot Links, one of my favorite restaurants.

I never thought I'd be the type of person who'd wake up in the morning and exercise. And guess what? I was right. I'm not doing that. It's Lucas on 103.3 Country. Coach Joe and Zach John King coming up after John Morgan. Wee wee.

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world of Westeros is growing. Game of Thrones fans, listen to this. A full-length Game of Thrones movie is officially happening. The events that led to the Targaryen dynasty.

The Lukes, Finders Keepers on 103.3 Country, a giant space telescope. NASA calls it an observatory that's been up there for 22 years. It failed. Tried to get it back into stable orbit. Can't. It's coming back. Thankfully, though, not going to land anywhere near us.

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It's Lucas. Hi. 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Our neighbors to the south, Georgia, just suspended the gas tax. And I think that is a super good idea. Hint, hint, wink, wink.

Named Time Magazine's most influential rising stars list, Megan Maroney. 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

0: So, what would you do if you're walking along the beach in Florida and you see a bunch of drug money washing ashore?
1: Happened to a dude recently.
0: He collected it and then called the cops and they came and got it. If I'm being honest,

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And yeah, probably. Two things can be true at the same time, though. Every day is like $150. Leave the house. $150 just gone. 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Why Flores, God forgives now.

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It's not on the shelf. 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

I feel like living life as a goat would be more stressful, no? A London designer was so stressed out with human life. I can't even believe this is a real thing. He went to spend a week in the Swiss Alps as a goat. Lived as a goat for a week.

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We gotta get Tucker one of them, like, sticky name tags that says, "Hello, my name is..." And then write on it, "Number One Ella Fella." Because if it's true, that's definitely his new title. Apparently him and Ella dating. It's Lucas on 103.3 Country, Carter Faith and Wyatt Flores. Nothing better to do. Chandler Walters, what happened to us too? Because, you know, we do it different around here. Coming up.

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You doubted Garth. Don't. Still got it. 600,000 people were in queue trying to get tickets for his shows in Oklahoma the 23rd, 24th, and 25th. 600,000! First.

0: All right, I'm ready if you are. Let's do this.
1: It's Friday. Friday. Gotta get down on Friday. Everybody's looking forward to the weekend.
0: I will thank you in advance for listening. I certainly know you don't have to. I get you have choices in life. My name is Travis. Thank you for being part of our 103.3 Country family from the album that's out today, Gavin Adcock.

0: That is Vincent Mason. It's 103.3 Country. What's up, Carla?
1: So there's this lady in front of me. She's got 5 kids in her van. She's driving and putting on makeup at the same time and slamming on her brakes because she's not paying attention.
0: Yeah, we call that Friday here in Nashville, Tennessee. Or the usual would also be acceptable. 103.3 Country.

Rain is going to be part of your trip home today, although I need the rain tomorrow so I can get out of yard work. You're going to make me stay inside and watch college football. We'll see how that throws down. Chris Young, 103.3.

0: just thinking the calls were pretty normal for a Friday. Until, hang on, don't tune out on me. It's 103.3 Country. Let me tell you what I got going on here. Andy just got thrown out of his crib. He'd been living with his girlfriend. You broke up with her because she gained a little weight, if I have it right.
1: Yeah.
0: You swear?
1: I swear to God.
0: First off, that's really weak, bro, and shallow.

0: What are we talking about here, though?
1: I would say she's about 15, 20 pounds now from when I first met her.
0: That's it? I could gain that this weekend watching college football. She should have thrown you out. I'm siding with her on this.
1: She's getting like chucked in the face now, you know?
0: And let me guess, you look like Brad Pitt because you're the man? Tim McGraw? Is this you, Zach Top?
1: Well, no, not exactly, but that's me. A woman should be like hot, you know?
0: I got to be honest. You know what sucks about this, man, is you're just making people mad. And because I'm the dumb that answered the phone, I'm going to get blamed for this, even though I could not disagree with you more. So I'm going to say thank you for calling. I still side with your girl that threw you out. I hope she hears this and calls me, because between me and Jesse and producer Monty and Lucas, we'll bring her to a concert. In fact, you know what? We'll have her a new boyfriend by next Friday. Take it to the bank.
1: You gotta do what you gotta do, right?
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There's a list out of the states that have the most speeding tickets or most likely to have speeding tickets. North Dakota, oddly, number one, followed by Iowa, Washington, D.C. Tennessee was kind of in the middle. I'm not encouraging you to speed. I'm just bringing it up. Turn

0: you're in your car, stay with me for just a second. 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
1: Got him swinging. Strike three. The Braves win. And it's off to Los Angeles.
0: What are you guys doing?
2: Travis, you're the worst.
0: All right, let me explain that to you. Justin, the dude after me, is a Phillies fan, as are the two dudes he was talking to in the hall. I've been playing that ad nauseum the last 20 minutes. Give me a little inside peek at our childishness here at 103.3 Country.

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It's 103.3 Country. I can tell it's going to be a scattered show already. Hold on. Changing my mind. Da, da, da, da, da. This album just dropped. I know what you need for your drive home. 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
1: What's up, y'all? I'm Cole Wetzel with my new song with Ella Langley, Jaded. It's Your Music Plus.
0: Cole Wetzel on how his new duet with Ella Langley came about.
1: Yeah, me and Ella had been talking for a little while about reconnecting on getting back in the studio, trying to follow up. You know, that's why we fight. And we got in the room together, and Jaded kind of came, you know, with George Schmidt and Ernest in the room with us as well. It came really easy, and it turned out.

0: That was Coetzel featuring Ella Langley with Jaded. It's Your Music Plus, sponsored by Gusto.
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8: In Bellevue, we have a crash I-40 westbound just west of exit 196. 65 northbound past Wedgwood Avenue, we have a crash. Vietnam Veterans Boulevard westbound between exits 3 and 2, a crash there in Hendersonville is blocking the right lane. Nolensville Pike south of Radnor Street, that a new crash. Also in Midtown, a wreck Charlotte Avenue at 16th Avenue North. I'm Jay Harper.
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Looks like colleges, not a big surprise, offering degrees in social media and becoming an influencer. Of course they are. It's one of the trending stories today. We'll dive into that in like 20 minutes. You'll still be in traffic. 103.3 Country.

0: That'll be on the GTA 6 soundtrack. It's 103.3 Country. I'm at 615-737-1033. If you need anything this afternoon, what's up?
1: I have a complaint.
0: Seems a little early in the show for that, but what do you got? What did I do now?
1: No. You need to put this one out loud and clear. Stupid people don't turn on headlights. It's raining. Windshield wipers and headlights need to be on. That's my complaint.
0: I got to be honest. It's nice to hear a complaint that's not about me for a change.
1: Oh, it'd never be about you. Give me a break.

We're going to dive into that. College is now offering social media influencers courses here in just a second. The follow-up, that's one of the trending stories. Half of Americans don't think that's a job, by the way. Not debating it now. 5 minutes away, 103.3 Country. Stand by, it's coming.

0: That, of course, the great Jason Aldean. It's 103.3 Country. A couple of the trending stories today. Looks like Arizona State University is all over the news. They now have a bachelor's degree where you can actually get a degree and become a social media influencer. That would be the degree. The follow-up articles to that are exactly what you would expect. More than half of Americans don't think social media is a real career. Young people, just listen to me for just a second. It can be a career. Most of the time isn't. Big difference between the ones making money and everybody else. I'm a believer in you should chase your dreams. But if your dream is that, backup plan wouldn't be a terrible idea. And I'm not straddling both sides. I'm just trying to be as real as possible. 615-737-1033 is where I'm at. Jesse was showing me this Reddit thread earlier. If I told you nothing, you'd know who the young people were and who the parents were, because the opinions are just flying back and forth. All right, let's go to Beth. What do you want to say?
1: Social media is not a job.
0: I mean, not most of the time. I'm with you. Can be, but not most of the time.
1: Social media is not a job. Social media is people who had problems in high school who need to be popular still.
0: Do you have a daughter that's trying to be a pretend influencer? This is why you're all fired up? I'm with you. It's all good.
1: No, it's not a job. I'm sorry. There are too many people going to school to get things, to actually make something of themselves and actually work really hard and educate themselves to do things. And then we got these brats who keep walking through going, I'm an influencer, so you should give me stuff for free. No, do get up, get a job and make some money and then go buy the things you want.

0: expecting it for free.
1: So you're saying you have no opinion.
0: Social media is not a job.
1: You know who doesn't think I'm amusing? That lady. Let's bounce over to Ken. What do you want to say, man?
2: Yeah, I believe it is. Social media is so strong, and I think that there's going to be careers in it with this AI and everything, so...
1: Yeah, I mean, I know some people that make money. I know a lot of people that don't make money. It's like anything else.
2: They offered in, cybersecurity and everything, so why not that?
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4: Interstate 440 eastbound at the Nolensville Pike exit still have that crash. In Antioch, 24 westbound at Harding Place, we picked up a wreck. Another on the South Loop, I-40 eastbound just before the 2440 split downtown. Andrew Jackson Parkway, north of Old Hickory Boulevard in Hermitage, we have a wreck. Also in Green Hills, Hillsboro Pike, north of Hobbs Road. And in Montgomery County, 24 eastbound between exits 4 and 8, we have an accident. I'm Jay Harper.
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We've heard rumblings of her being in and out of studios around town. That's all I got, Lainey Wilson fans. If I get a date on the album, I promise you'll be the first to know. I'm trying to find out. At least we know she's working on it. 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

0: It's 103.3 Country. Beth has called, I think, literally since the first day I was on the air. She doesn't want me to say which Walmart, but she works at Walmart. Did you see anything interesting today?
1: Oh, man, you see so many weird people at Walmart. I saw this 80-year-old with a mini skirt on, a fake tan, high heels, and she had a cigarette hanging out of her mouth.
0: My girl's got to get ready to hit Lower Broad later tonight. Come on now.
1: Nasty, not cool at all.

Depending on where you're at, you're still getting rain. 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Again, depends on where you're at. I just bring it up because I just talked to a lady that hydroplaned because she was going too quick on a county road. Heads up, slow it down. Once you get home safe and sound.

0: That, of course, Coe Wetzel. 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Most of the time, I just make fun of everything in an attempt to amuse you on your way home. The only real goal of this show is to take your mind, even if it's for 30 seconds, off your stressful day or your boss riding your tail or the struggle that we call life. I bring that up because this will be a little more serious than that, because I just want to hear the story. Alicia, you saved a life last week?
1: I did. When I was actually working at a bar, we had one of the fellow fans that we had in there. Their audio engineer actually had a massive heart attack out back. Wow. And I had to go, like, run inside, grab a bench from inside, put it up underneath his legs so his legs were elevated, and I started giving him mouth-to-mouth and CPR.
0: Wow, most people can't say they've saved a life. That's awesome. This was, like, months ago, but Justin, the dude on After Me, he was walking down the street with a buddy of his. I think it's, like, one of our coworkers' brothers or something, and they ended up saving a dude because they knew what to do. It's a lesson, and we should all probably at least take a little bit of CPR. I was not there that day in high school. I probably should brush up on that.
1: I mean, you learn more than that, because there's things that my mom will get told at the doctor's office, and she'll look at me completely puzzled, and I'll be like, oh, it's this, and I'll be explaining it to him, and the doctor's looking at me, I'm like, I've never picked up a book.
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5: In the Pegram area, a crash. I-40 westbound just before exit 192. In Madison, 65 northbound before Old Hickory Boulevard, there are storms in the area. And with that, ponding water has the left lane blocked there. In Antioch, 24 westbound at Harding Place, a crash. Also, Briley Parkway southbound, just past the Opry Mills exit, we have an injury accident. I'm Jay Harper.
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When the Opry goes pink later this month to raise money for the Susan G. Komen Foundation, Megan Maroney will be part of that, as she should be. 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

Bailey Zimmerman's going to be playing over at MTSU. I believe we're going to have tickets for that. I'm not misspeaking by saying that, right? No, we're going to have tickets for that. Happily Ever After Me, 103.3 Country.

0: So I believe this story and I understand it. Especially like if you just go and you don't know what you're going to do. You go for something specific, I get it, but student debt is real, man. I don't know what the solution is to that, but somebody got to fix that. It's 103.3 Country. She did not want me to say her name. Is that because you dropped out of college or you had a kid that just dropped out of college?
1: Myself.
0: So you dropped out of college. What'd you end up doing instead? According to this, Uber and Lyft are like the number one thing, followed by all kinds of service work.
1: I dropped out of school and became a stripper.
0: I don't see that on my list. How's that going for you?
1: It wasn't really my fault that I dropped out. I was kind of excused from school. It's a whole story, but instead of continuing my education and going to the police academy like I wanted to, it was just easier to get into stripping.
0: But on the glass half full side, we don't have student debt.
1: It's okay, but not as good as they claim that it is. It's really not as good as it seems. It's a feast or famine kind of job.
0: Let's just assume for argument's sake that I get in shape, get a spray tan, probably some filler and whatever else, and I start doing this on the side. If I start like really making money, do I got to tip the guy on the microphone that wishes he could do a terrible radio show like I do? The guy that's, we now welcome Jasmine to the stage. Do you have to tip that guy? Is that still a thing?
1: Yeah, and then you have to tip everybody. And that costs more than you make sometimes.
0: Yeah, I'm out.
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3: An accident, 24 eastbound at the Briley Parkway South exit 54. 40 westbound just before exit 192 out in Pegram, still clearing that wreck. Be careful, we've got some ponding water due to storms in the area. 65 northbound just before exit 92, and it's blocking the left lane. In Montgomery County, 24 eastbound between exits 4 and 8, a crash. Also in West Nashville, I-40 eastbound, the off-ramp to 440 is partially blocked due to a wreck. I'm Jay Herbert.
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Lainey Wilson, Miranda Lambert, it's 103.3 Country. 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

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Let's just get down to 3 minutes and 47 seconds of Wyatt Flores excellence, shall we? Half the Man, 103.3 Country.

One of the things that we do spend a lot of time on, we don't try it a lot of things, but we do put a lot of effort into putting artists and songs on your radar that maybe you haven't come across yet. This is one of those. We're real big on this dude. Trey Pendley, 103.3 Country.

0: Even though most of the rain has passed through, they're still pulling people over for speeding, man. It must be like an initiative. There's been more of that in the last couple of weeks. So just, you know, be careful on your way home. You don't need to be getting a ticket to start your weekend. Life is expensive enough. You don't need that. It's 103.3 Country. Take it from Erin and her buddy. They just got pulled over. Is that right?
1: I was in the car with one of my friends while they were getting pulled over. And they decided, instead of rolling down the window and listening to the officer, that it would be a great idea to take a selfie with the officer in the background.
0: I find in Nashville it's 50-50 on that. How did that throw down?
1: At least the cop smiled during the selfie, though.
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5: With slick roads, we've got wrecks everywhere. 40 eastbound at exit 226 in Wilson County, a crash blocking the left two lanes. 65 northbound just before exit 92, the left lane's blocked there due to standing water. 65 southbound near I-840, a crash. Also, 21st Avenue South and Portland Avenue in the West End area, a wreck. Also, I-840 westbound at exit 67 in Wilson County, a wreck reported. I'm Jay Harper.
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0: Hey, it's 103.3 Country. I've been fired before. That's not that big a deal. I've never been fired from two jobs in one day, though. I've got Lauren on the line. So how does your brother get fired from two jobs in the same day today?
1: He does multiple different jobs. He's got basically three part-time jobs. And one of his jobs, he ended up taking the day off because he wanted to work the other job. Well, he forgot which job he was taking off. So he went into the one he was actually supposed to take off. And he said, hey, I'm here to work. And they're like, no, you took today off. And so he got fired not only from the job he took the day off, but also the job that he was supposed to work at because he was a no-call, no-show. So he lost two jobs in one day.

0: I'll be the first to tell you, I like animals more than I like most people. It's 103.3 Country. I promise I'm going somewhere with this. Debbie's in town with a bunch of her friends. They were walking back to the hotel, and she almost got herself a new pet. All right, I'll buy it. How's that work? You're walking up to the dude, and...
1: And I see this guy, and he's sitting, and he has a box. And I look inside the box, and there's these three adorable kittens. They're all different colors. There was one that was black and white. There's a white one, and a cute little orange cat, and I'm a sucker for orange cats. And it was kind of strange, because he was shirtless, and, you know, he just... It was kind of weird. It didn't really look right.
0: Welcome to Nashville. When you see a dude with no shirt that's selling kittens... It's just another Friday afternoon.
1: So I asked him, I said, where'd you get the cats from? They're so cute. Why wouldn't he want to keep them? And he said he didn't really know, so I wasn't sure if I should get them. I asked him how much they were and said, oh, I'll take $10 for the orange one.

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1: What's up, y'all? I'm Cole Wetzel with my new song with Ella Langley, Jaded. It's Your Music Plus.
0: Cole Wetzel on his decision to pursue a music career.
1: I feel like being a musician was always kind of always in the back of my mind. It was like a plan C rather than a plan B. And so, you know, when everything else kind of failed, you know, with school and working all these dead-end jobs, I figured it was time to buckle down and really put all my eggs in one basket.

It's easy to become consumed with only the things going wrong in life. 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I promise it works. Hardy in a song sort of adjacent to that, 103.3 Country.

went to Casey Musgraves on this past Sunday or Monday night. I told you, right? I mean, Casey, obviously, always good. Flatland, pretty badass, though, right? It's 103.3 Country.

0: Thank you for being part of our 103.3 Country family as we wrap up another day and another week together. My name is Travis. Just know I'm very grateful if you can hear me right now. I hope you have a blessed weekend. I really need it to rain tomorrow so I don't have to do yard work and I can watch college football instead. So maybe pray for that a little bit when you put your head on the pillow this evening. All right, let's do it again on Monday, won't you? I wanted you to listen to the entire show. I'm a realist. I know you didn't. I give it to you now. Have a good night.
1: And now here's the entire show in less than a minute.
2: They went to jail.
3: She's getting like Chuck in the face now, you know?
0: And let me guess, you look like Brad Pitt because you're the man? Tim McGraw? Is this you, Zach Top?
3: Well, no, not exactly, but...
4: Travis, you're the worst.
0: I gotta be honest, it's nice to hear a complaint that's not about me for a change.
5: Oh, it'd never be about you. Give me a break.
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0: Do you have to tip that guy? 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